0: what time they, you know, whether council was day or night, didn't say about anything about the monies they're paid. It was all about social media and the negative feelings that they got.
1: Baker says he also encouraged nursing grads to consider working at Boundary Hospital. The City of Trail's water conservation measures take effect on Monday. Lawn watering is limited to odd-numbered days for odd-numbered homes and even-numbered days for even-numbered homes. And if you're using conventional sprinklers, you can only do it between 6 and 10 a.m. and 6 and 10 p.m. Automatic sprinkling is okay between midnight and 10 a.m. and 6 p.m. and midnight. For the fourth straight month, passenger numbers at the Trail Regional Airport were up year over year. According to the manager, over 1,900 people flew in and out of Trail in April. That's up about 130 compared to the same month in 2025. Out of 57 scheduled flights, 10 were canceled due to either weather or maintenance. Minimum wage workers in British Columbia will see a pay increase starting June 1st. The province says the general minimum wage will rise from $17.85 to $18.25 an hour, an increase of just over 2% tied to inflation. The same increase will apply to resident caretakers, live-in-home support workers, and app-based delivery and ride-hailing workers. The province says the annual increases are now automatically linked to BC's average inflation rate from the previous year. In sports, the Memorial Cup tournament comes to a conclusion this evening as the Ontario Hockey League champion Kitchener Rangers battle the Western Hockey League title holder Everett Silvertips for junior hockey's greatest prize. Canada will leave the IIHF Men's World Ice Hockey Championship empty-handed for the third consecutive year. The Canadians were defeated by Norway 3-2 in overtime in the bronze medal game this morning, with Noah Steen sending his country to their first ever medal at the Men's Worlds. This afternoon, the Baltimore Orioles took a commanding lead early before cruising to a 9-5 victory over the Blue Jays at Camden Yards. Toronto won the first two of the four-game series against their Atlantic League East rivals before suffering a disastrous loss yesterday that was followed by today's showing. All things considered, the Blue Jays played a 10-7 record since their last day off and can finally take a breather before a three-game series in Atlanta begins Tuesday. And right-hander Shane Bieber is scheduled to start for the Single-A Dunedin Blue Jays today as he continues a rehab assignment to work his way back to the Toronto Blue Jays starting rotation.
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1: 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BC Hydro apologizes for the inconvenience and thanks you for your patience while they work to reopen the lock. Again, the navigation lock at Huel Keenlyside Dam will be closed May 20th to June 17th. A message from BC Hydro.
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3: 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We'd seriously miss you if you didn't come along. So give us a like. 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
6: 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We'd seriously miss you if you didn't come along. So give us a like. 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
1: 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We'd seriously miss you if you didn't come along. So give us a like. 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

0: we could just go up there and
1: hang out. Like, open the fridge and stuff, and there would be food laid out for us with little pre-wrapped sausages and things.
0: Mm.
1: They have pre-wrapped sausages, but they don't have pre-wrapped bacon.
0: Well, can you blame them?
1: Yeah.

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1: 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The Boeing 747 makes its debut commercial flight. Disco fever was on the rise.
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6: 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So give us a like. It just wouldn't be the same without you.
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1: Good morning. I'm Lynn Gallant. Carrie Lynn Findlay is the next leader of the BC Conservatives. Vista Radio provincial reporter Emily Javeski has the details.
2: Ladies and gentlemen,

0: your next leader and Premier of British Columbia, Kerry Lynn Findlay.
1: The former federal MP beat out four other candidates to secure the party leadership with 51% of the vote. In her victory speech, Findlay condemned what she called the NDP's radical ideology and pledged to make BC an economic powerhouse.
2: A powerhouse no longer denied by Eastern and global elites, predatory foreign nations, and our own constitution.
1: John Rustad stepped down as leader in December after caucus members voted to remove him. Emily Joveski, Vista News, Victoria.
3: The BC RCMP Southeast District Major Crime Unit is asking for the public's help in the disappearance of trail man 51-year-old Mark Conrad. Investigators say Conrad was last confirmed to have interacted with RCMP officers in late June of last year. Since then, there have been no confirmed sightings of Conrad, and his disappearance is considered concerning. Anyone with information is asked to call police. Residents in the RDCK's electoral Area H have voted against establishing a new dangerous and aggressive dog control service. Voters cast their ballots on Saturday. Results saw the proposal defeated with 432 votes against and 282 votes for. This means the district will not move forward with the proposed service. Creston has awarded a contract to resurface the Centennial Park Splash Park. Councillors approved an $87,000 contract last week to BDI Play Designs. Infrastructure Director Brad Zeflisa's staff chose a pour-in-place rubber surface design.
4: It will provide slip-resistant UV surface, which is warranted, has a wear warranty for 7 years and 15-year estimated lifespan.
3: Council heard last month the surface has badly deteriorated and poses a safety risk. The project will be completed this year. The City of Trail has awarded a contract for its downtown urban forest plan. It's intended to make the city more resilient to climate change by planting trees. WSP Canada will create the plan for about $67,000. They received the highest score out of six companies that submitted bids. The project is being funded through a Columbia Basin Trust grant. And the Columbia Basin Trust is preparing to officially open a new office in Nacusp. The new office will replace a smaller leased space, which President Johnny Stryleff says no longer met the needs of staff or the public. He says they wanted a new location that improves opportunities for community connections.
5: It's not just about phone calls or video calls in today's world, but physical presence and physical connections is important. And we do now have a space there that allows folks from the community and surrounding areas to come talk to our staff about programs, initiatives, and other ways the Columbia Basin Trust supports communities.
3: An open house and ribbon-cutting ceremony is planned for June 10th at the new office, located on Nelson Avenue North in Nacusp.
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7: Well, good morning. Let's start talking about the Nelson Leafs. They've named former player Dawson Davis as assistant coach. The Fort St. James native played three seasons with the Leafs before spending a year playing university hockey in Michigan. Meanwhile, the West Kootenay Aces improved to a 4-0 on the season with a 3-0 weekend against Ferris, Washington and Northern Lakes, Idaho. The Aces are back in action this weekend with doubleheaders in the States. The Kitchener Rangers are Memorial Cup champions. Skated to a 6-2 win over Everett Silvertips in the championship game yesterday and went unbeaten in the tournament to win their third Memorial Cup in franchise history. At the World Men's Hockey Championship, Finland won gold for the fifth time on Sunday, beating Switzerland 1-0 in overtime. Meanwhile, Norway defeated Canada 3-2 in overtime to win bronze. And finally on the diamond, the Baltimore Orioles beat the Toronto Blue Jays 9-5 for a split of the four-game series.
6: Summit weather.
7: Cloudy today. There's a 60% chance of showers. The high, 17. Cloudy overnight, 40% chance of showers. The low, 11. Tomorrow, mix of sun and cloud. 40% chance of showers early in the morning. High, 23. The best day of the entire week looks like it'll be Wednesday with sunshine and a high of 26. On the roads, Highway 3 north of Creston near Kuskanook, road maintenance work until June 12th. Expect major delays, closed from 1:30 till 2:30 daily with 20-minute delays and single-lane alternating traffic on weekdays. Other than that, everything looks great this morning. If you see anything, do let me know.
6: Whoever said it's lonely at the top,
8: lonely at the top,
6: lonely at the top,
8: lonely at the top,
6: didn't have a playlist like this.

Forget about 1999. We got other things to party about. That is that it's June 1st. Can you believe it? Time flying, right? Good morning. I'm Wayne back in the studio. It's 9 minutes after six. Wow. Got lots to yap about this morning, but let's get back to the music with Tom Petty.

little later on in the show, we're going to talk about vacation do-overs. You ever go on vacation and then when you get back to work, you're like, gee, I wish I could redo that vacation. Redo that time off. I would do it differently. Well, I don't have that regret. I just kind of hung out. I didn't have any plans. Just got a bunch of vacation I'm supposed to use. I have to use. I have to take time off. Go figure. Anyway, we will talk about that more. Also, what are we celebrating? You'll find out next after Gowan.

0: June 1st. Holy cow. Time is just flying, right? Almost full-on summer vacation. Here's what we're celebrating today. Global Day of Parents. Great parents out there, and we're celebrating you. Heimlich Maneuver Day. Make sure you know how to do that because you could save a life. It's National Game Show Day. It's Go Barefoot Day. Except out there in public, I see that and I'm like, oh, gross. People spit on these sidewalks and you're walking barefoot and it just grosses me out in all honesty. We're celebrating Nail Polish Day, which I guess goes with Barefoot Day. Olive Day, that's a thing. Thank God it's Monday. Why not? We should celebrate it. And it's also Say Something Nice Day today. I love that.
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3: Getting you ready for whatever the day brings.

Well, we're going to say congratulations, Dua Lipa and actor Callum Turner. They're officially husband and wife. They tied the knot this weekend in a private wedding ceremony in London. Big milestone for them, 2.5 years after they started dating in early 2024. Well, Eric Church wants a massive change for the upcoming 2030 Super Bowl in Nashville. That's where it's being held, and I got to agree with him. If you're going to have a Super Bowl in Nashville, you've got to have a country music halftime show. Just between you and I don't want to cause any controversy. I have not loved halftime show for a few years. It's just not my music. But I would think having Eric Church and, hey, what if Garth showed up? Come on. Now, that would be a halftime show, wouldn't it? They haven't had a country music halftime show since 1994, so they are really pushing for it. I guess Eric Church served on the official bid committee, actively helped bring the championship game to Music City. And there you go. That is your showbiz news.

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1: Good morning. I'm Lynn Gallant. Carrie Lynn Findley is the next leader of the BC Conservatives. Vista Radio provincial reporter Emily Javeski has the details.
2: Ladies and gentlemen, your next leader and Premier of British Columbia, Carrie Lynn Findley.
3: The former federal MP beat out four other candidates to secure the party leadership with 51% of the vote. In her victory speech, Findley condemned what she called the NDP's radical ideology and pledged to make BC an economic powerhouse.
4: A powerhouse no longer denied by Eastern and global elites, predatory foreign nations, and our own constitution.
3: John Rustad stepped down as leader in December after caucus members voted to remove him. Emily Joveski, Vista News, Victoria.
1: The BC RCMP Southeast District Major Crime Unit is asking for the public's help in the disappearance of trail man, 51-year-old Mark Conrad. Investigators say Conrad was last confirmed to have interacted with RCMP officers in late June of last year. Since then, there have been no confirmed sightings of Conrad, and his disappearance is considered concerning. Anyone with information is asked to call police. The results are in for the RDCK's electoral Area H dog control vote. Residents voted on Saturday whether they support a new RDCK service to deal with aggressive and dangerous dog complaints. Voters decided against the proposal, with 432 votes for no and 282 votes for yes. The final outcome means the plan will not move ahead. Creston is moving ahead with repairs to the Centennial Park Splash Park. A contract has been awarded to BDI Play Designs to do the work for just over $87,000. Director of Infrastructure Brad Zeffley told councillors last week that the town received five different proposals through the bidding process.
5: Proposals from five different vendors. Prices range from $79,000 to $229,000. BDI Play Systems submitted the best proposal in our opinion. For a replacement rubber surface.
1: The project is needed as the current surface poses safety risks. Work will start this year. A local company will replace the roof on the police station in Truro. City Council has awarded a $420,000 contract to Heritage Roofing of Tegum. They were one of six bidders on the project. Although they didn't have the lowest price, city staff say their proposal provided the best overall value. That's partly because they can start sooner. And the Columbia Basin Trust is expanding its footprint in Nacusp. It's opening a new office there that is designed to accommodate more staff and space for the public. President Johnny Stryleff says the previous location had become too small for the organization's needs.
6: It really wasn't fit for purpose. It was very hard to invite the public into the office. There was no meeting space left. So it's something that it'd be fair to say we had outgrown, and also right from the beginning really wasn't well suited to the needs of Columbia Basin Trust.
1: The new office will officially open June 10th with a public open house, barbecue, and ribbon-cutting ceremony.
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8: Well, good morning. Let's start talking about the Nelson Leafs. They've named former player Dawson Davis as assistant coach. The Fort St. James native played three seasons with the Leafs before spending a year playing university hockey in Michigan. Meanwhile, the West Kootenay Aces improved to a 4-0 on the season with a 3-0 weekend against Ferris, Washington and Northern Lakes, Idaho. The Aces are back in action this weekend with doubleheaders in the States. The Kitchener Rangers are Memorial Cup champions. Skated to a 6-2 win over Everett Silvertips in the championship game yesterday and went unbeaten in the tournament to win their third Memorial Cup in franchise history. At the World Men's Hockey Championship, Finland won gold for the fifth time on Sunday, beating Switzerland 1-0 in overtime. Meanwhile, Norway defeated Canada 3-2 in overtime to win bronze. And finally, on the diamond, the Baltimore Orioles beat the Toronto Blue Jays 9-5 for a split of the four-game series.
7: Summit weather.
8: Cloudy today. There's a 60% chance of showers. The high, 17. Cloudy overnight, 40% chance of showers. The low, 11. Tomorrow, mix of sun and cloud. 40% chance of showers early in the morning. High, 23. The best day of the entire week looks like it'll be Wednesday with sunshine and a high of 26. On the roads, Highway 3 north of Creston near Kuskanook, road maintenance work until June 12th. Expect major delays, closed from 1:30 till 2:30 daily with 20-minute delays and single-lane alternating traffic on weekdays. Other than that, everything looks great this morning. If you see anything, do let me know.
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think they ran very far. Well, very efficiently anyway, because the one thing I remember about a flock of seagulls is they had a lot of hair. Remember all the hair they had in their videos? Yeah, I know. 6:39. Good morning. It's Wayne. I'm hanging out back in the studio after a week of a little bit of R&R. We'll talk about that coming up. Here's the hip as we get to our horoscope coming up next.

0: Well, it's always nice to know what the poets are telling you, but what are the stars telling you? Huh? Let's check out the horoscope for today. It is a three-star kind of day, just an average day. It's a strong time for you because the sun is in your sign. It's your turn to recharge your batteries for the rest of the year. Today, Mercury enters your money house, which turns your attention to whatever you value in life. Money, material things, or intellectual and spiritual ideas, those will all be prominent. There you go. That's a pretty decent horoscope.
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12 minutes before 7. The one thing a lot of people hate about going on vacation is when they come back from vacation, what's the one thing you have to go through? Emails. Oh, so many emails. I don't get that many. I'm pretty lucky, but I just kind of delete most of them. And I figure if it's important, they're going to text me back and say, why didn't you respond to this? Or they've already forgot about it. So that's kind of that's what I do. The important ones as I scan through, you know, those ones I do open. But most of them I'm like, yeah, especially if I'm CC'd. I'm CC'd. Nah, that's not important, is it? At least we'll find out. It's worked for me so far. 26 years. I think I'll get through it. There's Red Rider and Lunatic Fringe.

0: another refreshing time off, another week off, and it was great. Thanks very much for allowing me a little bit of R&R. I got catch up on, not catch up, I have to catch up on vacation time, and so got some more time to use before September, and they're like, you have to use it. And I'm like, okay, sure, I'll do that. But I just hung out around here. It was great. Only did one little quick trip, one day trip, and then back here and just hung out, and it was super relaxing, and that's the way I like my vacations. I did some hiking. I did some biking. Okay, and no ticks. Remember before I went on vacation, I was talking about ticks? My wife had a couple. None. We were good. So anyway, just keep up with those tick checks, I guess. Anyway, thanks, Andrea, for getting up early and taking care of the show.
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1: Good morning. I'm Lynn Gallant. Carrie Lynn Findlay is the next leader of the BC Conservatives. Vista Radio provincial reporter Emily Javeski has the details.
2: Ladies and gentlemen, your next leader and Premier of British Columbia, Carrie Lynn Findlay.
3: The former federal MP beat out four other candidates to secure the party leadership with 51% of the vote. In her victory speech, Findlay condemned what she called the NDP's radical ideology and pledged to make BC an economic powerhouse.
4: A powerhouse no longer denied by Eastern and global elites, predatory foreign nations, and our own constitution.
3: John Rustad stepped down as leader in December after caucus members voted to remove him. Emily Joveski, Vista News, Victoria.
1: The BC RCMP Southeast District Major Crime Unit is asking for the public's help in the disappearance of

0: and 51-year-old Mark Conrad. Investigators say Conrad was last confirmed to have interacted with RCMP officers in late June of last year. Since then, there have been no confirmed sightings of Conrad, and his disappearance is considered concerning. Anyone with information is asked to call police. Residents in the RDCK's electoral Area H have voted against establishing a new dangerous and aggressive dog control service. Voters cast their ballots on Saturday. Results saw the proposal defeated with 432 votes against and 282 votes for. This means the district will not move forward with the proposed service. Creston has awarded a contract to resurface the Centennial Park Splash Park. Councillors approved an $87,000 contract last week to BDI Play Designs. Infrastructure Director Brad Zeffley says staff chose a pour-in-place rubber surface design.
1: It will provide slip-resistant UV surface, which is warranted. It has a wear warranty for 7 years and 15-year estimated lifespan.
0: Council heard last month the surface has badly deteriorated and poses a safety risk. The project will be completed this year. The City of Trail has awarded a contract for its downtown urban forest plan. It's intended to make the city more resilient to climate change by planting trees. WSP Canada will create the plan for about $67,000. They received the highest score out of six companies that submitted bids. The project is being funded through a Columbia Basin Trust grant. And the Columbia Basin Trust is preparing to officially open a new office in Nacusp. The new office will replace a smaller leased space, which President Johnny Stryleff says no longer met the needs of staff or the public. He says they wanted a new location that improves opportunities for community connections.
2: It's not just about phone calls or video calls in today's world, but physical presence and physical connections is important. And we do now have a space there that allows folks from the community and surrounding areas to come talk to our staff about programs, initiatives, and other ways the Columbia Basin Trust supports communities.
0: An open house and ribbon-cutting ceremony is planned for June 10th at the new office, located on Nelson Avenue North in Nacusp.
3: Summit Sports.
4: Well, good morning. Let's start talking about the Nelson Leafs. They've named former player Dawson Davis as assistant coach. The Fort St. James native played three seasons with the Leafs before spending a year playing university hockey in Michigan. Meanwhile, the West Kootenay Aces improved to a 4-0 on the season with a 3-0 weekend against Ferris, Washington and Northern Lakes, Idaho. The Aces are back in action this weekend with doubleheaders in the States. The Kitchener Rangers are Memorial Cup champions. Skated to a 6-2 win over Everett Silvertips in the championship game yesterday and went unbeaten in the tournament to win their third Memorial Cup in franchise history. At the World Men's Hockey Championship, Finland won gold for the fifth time on Sunday, beating Switzerland 1-0 in overtime. Meanwhile, Norway defeated Canada 3-2 in overtime to win bronze. And finally on the diamond, the Baltimore Orioles beat the Toronto Blue Jays 9-5 for a split of the four-game series.
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4: Cloudy today. There's a 60% chance of showers. The high, 17. Cloudy overnight, 40% chance of showers. The low, 11. Tomorrow, mix of sun and cloud. 40% chance of showers early in the morning. High, 23. The best day of the entire week looks like it'll be Wednesday with sunshine and a high of 26. On the roads, Highway 3 north of Creston near Kuskanook, road maintenance work until June 12th. Expect major delays, closed from 1:30 till 2:30 daily with 20-minute delays and single-lane alternating traffic on weekdays. Other than that, everything looks great this morning. If you see anything, do let me know.
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3: 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Yeah.

Peter Gabriel here on Summits. Good morning. It's Wayne back in the studio. Welcome to June 1st. Get your cell phones ready. I got a little question for you coming up after Chaos.

0: A lot of people love to be on time. I'm one of those people. I'm never late. If I'm late, I'll make sure I text you. Even if it's like 15 seconds late, I'll send you a text or something. I'm just never late. Some people are always late. What is the average amount of time where you start to sweat and feel pressure about being late? How many minutes? They actually did a survey on this. So what do you think? How many minutes until you start feeling stressed out about being late? Text me now, 250-368-1290. 250-368-1290.
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2: Hootie Mornings are

minutes do you start to sweat about being late? We got John saying 5, Teresa's at 5, somebody else says they're never late, somebody says 10 minutes, 7 minutes, more 5s, Sherry, 15 minutes late, holy cow! All right, well, what does the poll say people start to sweat at? You'll find out how close you are coming up after Hearts.

Well, thank you so much for your text. The average person, they say, starts to feel stressed if they're 7 minutes late. That's it for any social event or a meeting. Many people believe early is on time. A quarter admitting they're obsessed with timekeeping. In a survey, anything past 8 minutes is classified as late. 67% plan ahead to ensure they're never running behind schedule. 46% swear by being early. You're my kind of people. And a quarter believing no amount of time is acceptable to be late. Just in case you're wondering.

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1: Good morning. I'm Lynn Gallant. Carrie Lynn Findley is the next leader of the BC Conservatives. Vista Radio provincial reporter Emily Javeski has the details.
2: Ladies and gentlemen, your next leader and Premier of British Columbia, Carrie Lynn Findley.
3: The former federal MP beat out four other candidates to secure the party leadership with 51% of the vote. In her victory speech, Findley condemned what she called the NDP's radical ideology and pledged to make BC an economic powerhouse.
4: A powerhouse no longer denied by Eastern and global elites, predatory foreign nations, and our own constitution.
3: John Rustad stepped down as leader in December after caucus members voted to remove him. Emily Joveski, Vista News, Victoria.
1: The BC RCMP Southeast District Major Crime Unit is asking for the public's help in the disappearance of trail man, 51-year-old Mark Conrad. Investigators say Conrad was last confirmed to have interacted with RCMP officers in late June of last year. Since then, there have been no confirmed sightings of Conrad, and his disappearance is considered concerning. Anyone with information is asked to call police. The results are in for the RDCK's electoral Area H dog control vote. Residents voted on Saturday whether they support a new RDCK service to deal with aggressive and dangerous dog complaints. Voters decided against the proposal with 432 votes for no and 282 votes for yes. The final outcome means the plan will not move ahead. Creston is moving ahead with repairs to the Centennial Park Splash Park. A contract has been awarded to BDI Play Designs to do the work for just over $87,000. Director of Infrastructure Brad Zeffley told councillors last week that the town received five different proposals through the bidding process.
5: Proposals from five different vendors. Pricing range from $79,000 to $229,000. BDI Play Systems submitted the best proposal in our opinion. For a poor place rubber surface.
1: The project is needed as the current surface poses safety risks. Work will start this year. A local company will replace the roof on the police station in Trail. City Council has awarded a $420,000 contract to Heritage Roofing of Tagum. They were one of six bidders on the project. Although they didn't have the lowest price, city staff say their proposal provided the best overall value. That's partly because they can start sooner. And the Columbia Basin Trust is expanding its footprint in Nacusp. It's opening a new office there that is designed to accommodate more staff and space for the public. President Johnny Stryliff says the previous location had become too small for the organization's needs.
6: It really wasn't fit for purpose. It was very hard to invite the public into the office. There was no meeting space left. So it's something that it'd be fair to say we had outgrown, and also right from the beginning really wasn't well suited to the needs of Columbia Basin Trust.
1: The new office will officially open June 10th with a public open house, barbecue, and ribbon-cutting ceremony.
0: Summit Sports.
7: Well, good morning. Let's start talking about the Nelson Leafs. They've named former player Dawson Davis as assistant coach. The Fort St. James native played three seasons with the Leafs before spending a year playing university hockey in Michigan. Meanwhile, the West Kootenay Aces improved to a 4-0 on the season with a 3-0 weekend against Ferris, Washington at Northern Lakes, Idaho. The Aces are back in action this weekend with doubleheaders in the States. The Kitchener Rangers are Memorial Cup champions. Skated to a 6-2 win over Everett Silvertips in the championship game yesterday and went unbeaten in the tournament to win their third Memorial Cup in franchise history. At the World Men's Hockey Championship, Finland won gold for the fifth time on Sunday, beating Switzerland 1-0 in overtime. Meanwhile, Norway defeated Canada 3-2 in overtime to win bronze. And finally on the diamond, the Baltimore Orioles beat the Toronto Blue Jays 9-5 for a split of the four-game series.
0: Summit weather.
7: Cloudy today. There's a 60% chance of showers. The high, 17. Cloudy overnight, 40% chance of showers. The low, 11. Tomorrow, mix of sun and cloud. 40% chance of showers early in the morning. High, 23. The best day of the entire week looks like it'll be Wednesday with sunshine and a high of 26. On the roads, Highway 3 north of Creston near Kuskanook. Road maintenance work until June 12th. Expect major delays. Closed from 1:30 till 2:30 daily with 20-minute delays and single-lane alternating traffic on weekdays. Other than that, everything looks great this morning. If you see anything, do let me know.
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Cause I gotta have faith. Ooh, I gotta have faith. Because I gotta have faith. Well, we're going to start off with some locals who are having birthdays today. We've got John Lloyd and Troy McPhee celebrating. Have yourselves a great day today. You're celebrating with Morgan Freeman, who's 89. Brian Cox turns 80 from Succession. Guitarist Ron Wood of the Rolling Stones is 79. Country singer Ronnie Dunn of Brooks and Dunn is 73. Actor Lisa Hartman Black is 70. Heidi Klum, the model, supermodel, is 53. Does a great job on X Factor. We got singer Alanis Morissette. She's 52. Amy Schumer's 45. And singer Brandi Carlile is 45 as well.

0: Time for us to head over to AM 40. Got Dan Ashman on the phone. And Dan, tell us what's happening this week at AM 40 Plus.
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Okay, it's 11 minutes before 8. Thought I'd better check in and find out what's going on with power outages. Some people have been out since the windstorm last week. How are they? Who's out? I'll find out in just a moment. Punch it up. There's 8 seconds.

0: Well, there's been a lot of people that didn't have power right through the weekend. I thought I'd take a look this morning and see how things are going. And still lots of people without power all through Christina Lake area. No power over there. No power at Ross Spur areas and Erie Creek and some areas over in Salmo as well. Without power, that's a long time to be going without power. Oh, my goodness. I've never experienced that. I hope I don't. And I feel bad for everybody that's going through it.
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1: Good morning. I'm Lynn Gallant. Carrie Lynn Findlay is the next leader of the BC Conservatives. Vista Radio provincial reporter Emily Javeski has the details.
2: Ladies and gentlemen, your next leader and Premier of British Columbia, Carrie Lynn Findlay.
3: The former federal MP beat out four other candidates to secure the party leadership with 51% of the vote. In her victory speech, Findlay condemned what she called the NDP's radical ideology and pledged to make BC an economic powerhouse.
4: A powerhouse no longer denied by Eastern and global elites, predatory foreign nations, and our own constitution.
3: John Rustad stepped down as leader in December after caucus members voted to remove him. Emily Joveski, Vista News, Victoria.
1: The BC RCMP Southeast District Major Crime Unit is asking for the public's help in the disappearance of trail man 51-year-old Mark Conrad. Investigators say Conrad was last confirmed to have interacted with RCMP officers in late June of last year. Since then, there have been no confirmed sightings of Conrad, and his disappearance is considered concerning. Anyone with information is asked to call police. Residents in the RDCK's electoral Area H have voted against establishing a new dangerous and aggressive dog control service. Voters cast their ballots on Saturday. Results saw the proposal defeated with 432 votes against and 282 votes for. This means the district will not move forward with the proposed service. Creston has awarded a contract to resurface the Centennial Park Splash Park. Councillor

0: approved an $87,000 contract last week to BDI Play Designs. Infrastructure Director Brad Zeffley says staff chose a pour-in-place rubber surface design.
1: It will provide slip-resistant UV surface, which is warrantied, has a wear warranty for 7 years and 15-year estimated lifespan.
0: Council heard last month the surface has badly deteriorated and poses a safety risk. The project will be completed this year. The City of Trail has awarded a contract for its downtown urban forest plan. It's intended to make the city more resilient to climate change by planting trees. WSP Canada will create the plan for about $67,000. They received the highest score out of six companies that submitted bids. The project is being funded through a Columbia Basin Trust grant. And the Columbia Basin Trust is preparing to officially open a new office in Nacusp. The new office will replace a smaller leased space, which President Johnny Stryleff says no longer met the needs of staff or the public. He says they wanted a new location that improves opportunities for community connections.
2: It's not just about phone calls or video calls in today's world, but physical presence and physical connections is important. And we do now have a space there that allows folks from the community and surrounding areas to come talk to our staff about programs, initiatives, and other ways the Columbia Basin Trust supports communities.
0: An open house and ribbon-cutting ceremony is planned for June 10th at the new office, located on Nelson Avenue North in Nacusp.
3: Summit Sports.
4: Well, good morning. Let's start talking about the Nelson Leafs. They've named former player Dawson Davis as assistant coach. The Fort St. James native played three seasons with the Leafs before spending a year playing university hockey in Michigan. Meanwhile, the West Kootenay Aces improved to a 4-0 on the season with a 3-0 weekend against Ferris, Washington and Northern Lakes, Idaho. The Aces are back in action this weekend with doubleheaders in the States. The Kitchener Rangers are Memorial Cup champions. Skated to a 6-2 win over Everett Silvertips in the championship game yesterday and went unbeaten in the tournament to win their third Memorial Cup in franchise history. At the World Men's Hockey Championship, Finland won gold for the fifth time on Sunday, beating Switzerland 1-0 in overtime. Meanwhile, Norway defeated Canada 3-2 in overtime to win bronze. And finally, on the diamond, the Baltimore Orioles beat the Toronto Blue Jays 9-5 for a split of the four-game series.
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4: Cloudy today. There's a 60% chance of showers. The high 17. Cloudy overnight. 40% chance of showers. The low 11. Tomorrow, mix of sun and cloud. 40% chance of showers early in the morning. High 23. The best day of the entire week looks like it'll be Wednesday with sunshine and a high of 26. On the roads, Highway 3 north of Creston near Kuskanook, road maintenance work until June 12th. Expect major delays, closed from 1:30 till 2:30 daily with 20-minute delays and single-lane alternating traffic on weekdays. Other than that, everything looks great this morning. If you see anything, do let me know.
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You two here on Summit. It's 8 after 8. Good morning. Hope you're doing all right. Hope you had a great weekend. And we just talked about it earlier. Hope your power's back on. Some people not that lucky. Here's the Doobie Brothers.

Love the Doobie Brothers. Some Black Water here on Summit. You sleep, I sleep, but you know who never sleeps? Those darn scammers. My buddy had this happen. I'll explain what it is after Serena Ryder.

0: All right, how many people have, you know, you always watch your phone, and when you get a phone call, if you see a number from somewhere in the U.S., you always know it's going to be probably a spam number, right? So you kind of hit screen call. If you have that on your phone, it's really good. I have it on mine, and I love using it. My friend just told me that he got a call, and it was a 921, which is kind of a local number. And it was actually a real human being who said, "Hey, you just called me? What were you calling me for?" And he's like, "No, I never called you." And she's like, "Yeah, you did. It came up on my, you know, just came up." And he's like, "No, I didn't." So they did a little research, and it turns out spoofing local phone numbers is now a thing that scammers are doing. So isn't that wild? If it happens to you, what they told my buddy to do is just put a message on his phone saying, "Hey there, sorry, it wasn't me that called your phone. It is a spoofing of a spamming company. Good luck." That's pretty much all you do, and it should subside in a day or two, and then they move on to different numbers. So this is what the scammers are doing now. They're spoofing our local numbers and maybe even yours. So be careful out there.
1: 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Like my belt.
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Smooth criminals can happen at any age. We're going over to Germany, where a security guard was bruised and battered by an 83-year-old woman trying to steal a stepladder from a building site. The young security guard was forced to call for backup after the elderly woman flew into a rage when he tried to take the stepladder away from her. The lady allegedly punched and bit the guard before police arrived and took her into custody. She was charged with assault and theft and released on bail. I'm sure there's something going on, but why did she need the stepladder? That's the big question, isn't it? And nobody's answering that. Today's Smooth Criminal.

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1: Good morning. I'm Lynn Gallant. Carrie Lynn Findley is the next leader of the BC Conservatives. Vista Radio provincial reporter Emily Javeski has the details.
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3: The former federal MP beat out four other candidates to secure the party leadership with 51% of the vote. In her victory speech, Findley condemned what she called the NDP's radical ideology and pledged to make BC an economic powerhouse.
4: A powerhouse no longer denied by Eastern and global elites, predatory foreign nations, and our own constitution.
3: John Rustad stepped down as leader in December after caucus members voted to remove him. Emily Joveski, Vista News, Victoria.
1: The BC RCMP Southeast District Major Crime Unit is asking for the public's help in the disappearance of trail man, 51-year-old Mark Conrad. Investigators say Conrad was last confirmed to have interacted with RCMP officers in late June of last year. Since then, there have been no confirmed sightings of Conrad, and his disappearance is considered concerning. Anyone with information is asked to call police. The results are in for the RDCK's electoral Area H dog control vote. Residents voted on Saturday whether they support a new RDCK service to deal with aggressive and dangerous dog complaints. Voters decided against the proposal, with 432 votes for no and 282 votes for yes. The final outcome means the plan will not move ahead. Creston is moving ahead with repairs to the Centennial Park Splash Park. A contract has been awarded to BDI Play Designs to do the work for just over $87,000. Director of Infrastructure Brad Zeffley told councillors last week that the town received five different proposals through the bidding process.
5: Proposals from five different vendors. Prices range from $79,000 to $229,000. BDI Play Systems submitted the best proposal in our opinion. For a poorly placed rubber surface.
1: The project is needed as the current surface poses safety risks. Work will start this year. A local company will replace the roof on the police station in Truro. City Council has awarded a $420,000 contract to Heritage Roofing of Tagum. They were one of six bidders on the project. Although they didn't have the lowest price, city staff say their proposal provided the best overall value. That's partly because they can start sooner. And the Columbia Basin Trust is expanding its footprint in Nakusp. It's opening a new office there that is designed to accommodate more staff and space for the public. President Johnny Stryliff says the previous location had become too small for the organization's needs.
6: It really wasn't fit for purpose. It was very hard to invite the public into the office. There was no meeting space left. So it's something that it'd be fair to say we had outgrown, and also right from the beginning really wasn't well suited to the needs of Columbia Basin Trust.
1: The new office will officially open June 10th with a public open house, barbecue, and ribbon-cutting ceremony.
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8: Well, good morning. Let's start talking about the Nelson Leafs. They've named former player Dawson Davis as assistant coach. The Fort St. James native played three seasons with the Leafs before spending a year playing university hockey in Michigan. Meanwhile, the West Kootenay Aces improved to a 4-0 on the season with a 3-0 weekend against Ferris, Washington and Northern Lakes, Idaho. The Aces are back in action this weekend with doubleheaders in the States. The Kitchener Rangers are Memorial Cup champions. Skated to a 6-2 win over Everett Silvertips in the championship game yesterday and went unbeaten in the tournament to win their third Memorial Cup in franchise history. At the World Men's Hockey Championship, Finland won gold for the fifth time on Sunday, beating Switzerland 1-0 in overtime. Meanwhile, Norway defeated Canada 3-2 in overtime to win bronze. And finally, on the diamond, the Baltimore Orioles beat the Toronto Blue Jays 9-5 for a split of the four-game series.
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8: Showers have moved into the area in a lot of places. Looking for a high of 17 today. Cloudy overnight, 40% chance of showers, the low 11. Tomorrow, mix of sun and cloud, 40% chance of showers early in the morning, high 23. The best day of the entire week looks like it'll be Wednesday with sunshine and a high of 26. On the roads, Highway 3 north of Creston near Kuskanook, road maintenance work until June 12th. Expect major delays, closed from 1:30 till 2:30 daily with 20-minute delays and single-lane alternating traffic on weekdays. Other than that, everything looks great this morning. If you see anything, do let me know.
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I feel like I need a vacation do-over. Oh, wouldn't that be horrible? Where's the most requested do-over from? I'll tell you after Jax

0: lucky enough to just be back from vacation, and I had a relaxing one because I didn't do too much. I just kind of hung out and did all the things I love doing locally. That's what I did. But some people go off on these big, extravagant vacations, and then they come back, and there's disappointments. They feel bad. In fact, 97% of travelers do experience a vacation do-over at some point. We're talking about a trip that they regretted. It didn't work out the way they thought it would. It wouldn't be the way it was supposed to be in the brochures, etc. And so they did a global survey, and Las Vegas was the top regretted destination, leaving tourists feeling completely burned. Visitors specifically complained about overcrowding sidewalks, aggressive resort fees, overhyped nightlife, massive crowds quickly ruin the overall vibe. It's the perfect storm, they say, for a vacation meltdown. Other places were New York City, which I thought was a cool place, Miami, Orlando, Cancun, Mexico City, London, San Francisco, Honolulu, and Paris. I'm surprised by those. How about you?
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1: Canada's economy just shrank by 0.1% last quarter, and because it was the second consecutive quarter of negative growth, we've technically entered a recession. But let's be honest, 0.1% decline isn't exactly the economic apocalypse that hearing recession brings to mind. When most people hear recession, they think mass layoffs, collapsing businesses, and a sharply falling stock market. What we have instead is an economy that's largely stalled. It's not thriving, but it's not falling off a cliff either. So this is a good reminder that economic labels can be misleading. The difference between a recession and no recession, in this case, is a tenth of a percent. That's a rounding error, not a crisis. And for investors, that's important. Reacting to scary headlines instead of underlying fundamentals is rarely a winning strategy. The economy doesn't suddenly change because economists attach a label to it, and your investment plan shouldn't either. Because successful investing isn't about reacting to definitions, it's about staying focused on the bigger picture.
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0: 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Definitely getting closer and closer to the longest, most daylight of the year coming up on the 22nd of this month. Happy June.
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1: Good morning. I'm Lynn Gallant. Carrie Lynn Findlay is the next leader of the BC Conservatives. Vista Radio provincial reporter Emily Javeski has the details.
2: Ladies and gentlemen, your next leader and Premier of British Columbia, Carrie Lynn Findlay.
3: The former federal MP beat out four other candidates to secure the party leadership with 51% of the vote. In her victory speech, Findlay condemned what she called the NDP's radical ideology and pledged to make BC an economic powerhouse.
4: A powerhouse no longer denied by Eastern and global elites, predatory foreign nations, and our own constitution.
3: John Rustad stepped down as leader in December after caucus members voted to remove him. Emily Joveski, Vista News, Victoria.
1: The BC RCMP Southeast District Major Crime Unit is asking for the public's help in the disappearance of trail man 51-year-old Mark Conrad. Investigators say Conrad was last confirmed to have interacted with RCMP officers in late June of last year. Since then, there have been no confirmed sightings of Conrad, and his disappearance is considered concerning. Anyone with information is asked to call police. Residents in the RDCK's electoral Area H have voted against establishing a new dangerous and aggressive dog control service. Voters cast their ballots on Saturday. Results saw the proposal defeated with 432 votes against and 282 votes for. This means the district will not move forward with the proposed service. Creston has awarded a contract to resurface the Centennial Park Splash Park. Councillors approved an $87,000 contract last week to BDI Play Designs. Infrastructure Director Brad Zeffley says staff chose a pour-in-place rubber surface design.
5: It will provide slip-resistant UV surface, which is warrantied, has a wear warranty for 7 years and 15-year estimated lifespan.
1: Council heard last month the surface has badly deteriorated and poses a safety risk. The project will be completed this year. The City of Trail has awarded a contract for its downtown urban forest plan. It's intended to make the city more resilient to climate change by planting trees.

0: SP Canada will create the plan for about $67,000. They received the highest score out of six companies that submitted bids. The project is being funded through a Columbia Basin Trust grant. And the Columbia Basin Trust is preparing to officially open a new office in Nacusp. The new office will replace a smaller leased space, which President Johnny Strileff says no longer met the needs of staff or the public. He says they wanted a new location that improves opportunities for community connections.
1: It's not just about phone calls or video calls in today's world, but physical presence and physical connections is important. And we do now have a space there that allows folks from the community and surrounding areas to come talk to our staff about programs, initiatives, and other ways the Columbia Basin Trust supports communities.
0: An open house and ribbon-cutting ceremony is planned for June 10th at the new office, located on Nelson Avenue North in Nacusp.
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3: Well, good morning. Let's start talking about the Nelson Leafs. They've named former player Dawson Davis as assistant coach. The Fort St. James native played three seasons with the Leafs before spending a year playing university hockey in Michigan. Meanwhile, the West Kootenay Aces improved to a 4-0 on the season with a 3-0 weekend against Ferris, Washington and Northern Lakes, Idaho. The Aces are back in action this weekend with doubleheaders in the States. The Kitchener Rangers are Memorial Cup champions. Skated to a 6-2 win over Everett Silvertips in the championship game yesterday and went unbeaten in the tournament to win their third Memorial Cup in franchise history. At the World Men's Hockey Championship, Finland won gold for the fifth time on Sunday, beating Switzerland 1-0 in overtime. Meanwhile, Norway defeated Canada 3-2 in overtime to win bronze. And finally, on the diamond, the Baltimore Orioles beat the Toronto Blue Jays 9-5 for a split of the four-game series.
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3: Showers have moved into the area in a lot of places. Looking for a high of 17 today. Cloudy overnight, 40% chance of showers, the low 11. Tomorrow, mix of sun and cloud, 40% chance of showers early in the morning, high 23. The best day of the entire week looks like it'll be Wednesday with sunshine and a high of 26. On the roads, Highway 3 north of Creston near Kuskanook, road maintenance work until June 12th. Expect major delays, closed from 1:30 till 2:30 daily with 20-minute delays and single-lane alternating traffic on weekdays. Other than that, everything looks great this morning. If you see anything, do let me know.
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It's Monday, the 1st of June. We're going way back to 1495. The first written record of Scotch whiskey appears in Scotland by Friar John Corr, listed as the distiller. That's been around for a long time. In 1845, I got to talk about a homing pigeon. It completed a 11,000-kilometer trip. Namibia to London in 55 days. That's wild. 1935, compulsory driving tests and license plates were introduced in the United Kingdom. And in 1969, tobacco advertising was banned on Canadian radio and TV.

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0: It's Sheepdogs here on Summits. Well, time for us to check out what happened in the box office over the weekend. A couple of surprise indie films from first-time directors did really well. A24's Backrooms shattered expectations, taking the number one spot, making $81.5 million. Obsession was in second place, making $26.4 million, just beating out Star Wars, The Mandalorian, and Grogu, that made $25 million.
1: Bust it.

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John Mellencamp here on Summit Radio, getting closer and closer to having to pay your property taxes. That's something that we all have to pay, right? And I was, I was watching something on saving taxes, and they said a lot of people at the age of 65 forget that they can claim a senior's discount on their property taxes. I have no idea how you would miss that, but in the year that you turn 65, you can actually get this discount. So that's pretty cool. So if you turn 65 in October, but you're paying them in July, you still get to save that money and make sure you get your homeowners grants as well. They said a lot of people don't even claim those, which I'm surprised with.

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That song is going to go through my head for the rest of the day. I can almost guarantee you. Murray Head, One Night in Bangkok. And I'm glad. I like that song. And that's it for me on this Monday. Thanks for hanging out. It is always a pleasure. Have yourselves a great one. And we'll chat again tomorrow. I'm going to leave you with April Wine.

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Welcome to the sleeveless days of June. We are into it now. Time to get the scissors and cut all the sleeves off of the t-shirts hanging in the closet. Stay cool for the summer. And then reattach the sleeves in the fall. Hey, pretty handy with a thread and needle. It's not going to be a problem. Now I'm making it up. I'm not going sleeveless. Come on. Now, if I had perfectly sculpted shoulders and tattoos of my cats on each shoulder, definitely would go sleeveless. But as it stands now, the sleeves remain. Sorry if I let you down. Summit Middays. Let's get some music. Stones, Can't Get No Satisfaction.

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1: Hi, my name is Chris, and I'm a busy bragger. I boast about being busy, and that annoys people. Just thought you should know. Busy bragging does annoy people. It's been confirmed in a university of some college of business somewhere. Constantly portraying extreme busyness as the norm creates an expectation that everyone should be operating at an intense, unsustainable level, according to the study at the College of Business University place. And the breakdown is someone will ask, how are you? Response, I'm busy, that's how. And then that's usually followed up with some non-busy shaming. Like, yeah, I'm really busy, but gee, you look like you're having a nice relaxing day at work. Now, truth be told, the whole being busy thing is a con job. Just putting on the whole busy act. And it's exhausting.

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Coldplay, Yellow, reported here last week that that song hit the top 15 for the most streamed songs of all time. And I'm re-reporting it just in case you missed the initial report. But there's more to add. An update on the original report. Because now it's moved up to number 14. I just played it. Coldplay, Yellow. So that added to the pile of streams. And now it's at 3.77 billion streams at number 14. Number one, the champ of streaming, The Weeknd, Blinding Lights. It's way out in front. 5.43 billion streams. Maybe Coldplay will catch up one day. Maybe not. It's Chilliwack and Summit Radio. Don't stop.

0: Comment.
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It has been confirmed that the month of June is underway. The calendars have been flipped. Lots to look forward to this month. Summer solstice, Father's Day, World Cup of Soccer. Yes, that starts up next week. Canada's first game of the tournament, Friday, June 12th. The beautiful game. Looking forward to it. And also the sounds that come along with it, with Canada Soccer's music ambassador program, Perfect Pitch. And the album, What If It All Goes Right, featuring many Canadian musicians from pop and hip-hop, indie and rock. Alessia Cara, Charlotte Cardin, Nelly Furtado. Tragically Hip are in there too, with a rendition of Ahead by a Century performed by City in Color and Ruby Waters. And that album is coming out on Friday. It is Tragically Hip, locked in the trunk of a car. Summit Radio.

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1: Some really, really love sauce. 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The more sauce, the better. The results of a sauce survey from a barbecue sauce company. And the weird sauce pairings. Tartar sauce on French fries. Although you could see that happening. Yeah, fish and chips. Tartar sauce is usually a part of that. You might accidentally dip a fry in a tartar sauce. Barbecue sauce on scrambled eggs. Buffalo sauce on pickles. Some of the strangest sauce pairings. Worcestershire on mac and cheese, honey mustard on pita bread, oh, ranch dressing, ramen noodles. Say what you will about these weird sauce pairings and sauce people in general, but they're happier, according to this survey. Those who eat more sauce tend to be more likely to smile and laugh more than 10 times a day. The non-sauce people, grumpy. And they get all judgy, too. They're like, ooh, you're putting that sauce on that?

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summer blockbuster season and got the return of the Scary Movie franchise. That's the one that would spoof horror movies. It's been a while. The first Scary Movie came out year 2000, and then they had, you know, sequels every other year there for a while. The last Scary Movie, 5, 2013. And for that very first one, all those years ago, they made fun of Scream, and they're going back to that for Scary Movie 6. Well, Scream came out with a sequel earlier this year, so they'll be poking fun at that, and also the movie Sinners and Ma, and I'm sure a few other horror movies will be their targets with Scary Movie 6 out on Friday.

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5: Summit Radio.

On the roads, Highway 22 between Warfield and Rossland is closed. There's some sort of incident in that area that required a closure, so keep that in mind on your travels, okay? Again, Highway 22 closed between Warfield and Rossland.

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1: I'm Storm Lenny. Carrie Lynn Findlay is the next leader of the BC Conservatives. Vista Radio provincial reporter Emily Joveski has the details.
2: Ladies and gentlemen, your next leader and Premier of British Columbia, Carrie Lynn Findlay.
3: The former federal MP beat out four other candidates to secure the party leadership with 51% of the vote. In her victory speech, Findlay condemned what she called the NDP's radical ideology and pledged to make BC an economic powerhouse.
4: A powerhouse no longer denied by Eastern and global elites, predatory foreign nations, and our own constitution.
3: John Rustad stepped down as leader in December after caucus members voted to remove him. Emily Joveski, Vista News, Victoria.
1: The BCRCMP Southeast District Major Crimes Unit is asking for the public's help in the disappearance of trailman 51-year-old Mark Conrad. Investigators say Conrad was last confirmed to have interacted with RCMP officers in late June of last year. Since then, there have been no confirmed sightings of Conrad, and his disappearance is considered concerning. Anyone with information is asked to call police. The results are in for the RDCK's Electoral Area H dog control vote. Residents voted on Saturday on whether they support a new RDCK service to deal with aggressive and dangerous dog complaints. Voters decided against the proposal with 432 votes for no and 282 votes for yes. The final outcome means the plan will not move ahead. Creston is moving ahead with repairs to the Centennial Park Splash Park. A contract has been awarded to BDI Play Designs to do the work for just over $87,000. Director of Infrastructure Brad Zeffley told councillors last week that the town received five different proposals through the bidding process.
5: Proposals from five different vendors. Pricing ranged from $79,000 to $229,000. BDI Play Systems submitted the best proposal, in our opinion, for a poor-replaced rubber surface.
1: The project is needed as the current surface poses safety risks. The work is expected to start this year. The Columbia Basin Trust is expanding its footprint in Nakasp. It's opening a new office there that is designed to accommodate more staff and space for the public. President Johnny Strelaev says the previous location had become too small for the organization's needs.
6: It really wasn't fit for purpose. It was very hard to invite the public into the office. There was no meeting space left. So it's something that it'd be fair to say we had outgrown, and also right from the beginning really wasn't well suited to the needs of Columbia Basin Trust.
1: The new office will officially open June 10th with a public open house, barbecue, and ribbon cutting ceremony. A local company will replace the roof on the police station and trail. City Council has awarded a $420,000 contract to Heritage Roofing of Tagum. They were one of six bidders on the project. Although they didn't have the lowest price, city staff say their proposal provided the best overall value. That's partly because they can start sooner.
0: Summit Sports.
1: The Nelson Leafs have added another former player to their staff in Andy Fitzpatrick. The 29-year-old spent a couple of years with the Leafs organization before turning into a coach. The past few seasons, he has coached in the NWCAA and will take on the role of assistant coach for Nelson in the fall. And the Maple Leafs have hired Judd Brackett this morning as assistant GM. Brackett has spent nearly two decades in the NHL as a scout for the Canucks and most recently the Wild. They also hired Freddie Hamilton as chief of staff. The 34-year-old was an ex-player and played parts of eight seasons in the NHL. And finally, Serena Williams is coming out of retirement. The 44-year-old announced that she would take part in the upcoming doubles event in London with her partner to be announced at a later date. Williams has 23 Grand Slam titles and sits only one behind Djokovic and Court for most of any tennis player.
0: Summit weather.
1: Highway 22 is closed between Roslyn and Trail right now due to a police incident. No estimated time of reopening has been provided. There's also single lane traffic in effect on Highway 3A through Nelson between Front and Anderson Street until 3:30 today and over the Tagum Bridge until 4. In our weather forecast, the chance of showers with a high of 17 this afternoon, the chance of showers

0: dropping down to 10 tonight. The chance of showers with a high of 24 tomorrow afternoon, and cloudy periods dropping down to 12 for tomorrow night. I'm Storm Lenny.
1: Are you ready? Are you ready?
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It was the Canadian Screen Awards the other day, recognizing the best in Canadian television and film. Record breaker for the hockey series Heated Rivalry. That one picked up 16 trophies. Huge victory for that series, Heated Rivalry. It was nominated for 18. It almost won them all. 16 of 18. That's pretty good. The category that it didn't win in, well, one of them, is Achievement in Hair. Achievement in Hair went to another series. You would think that hockey hair is deserving of some sort of trophy, but apparently the people that voted didn't think so this time around. Better luck next season.

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1: Got vacation on the brain, can't help it. 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Clean, clean, and then clean some more. 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Because going on vacation is exhausting. Yes, it's relaxing, but it's also exhausting. And then you walk through the door, you're back from vacation, and you got to tidy up the place. You got to fire up the Swiffer wet jet. To avoid that, it's the pre-vacation deep clean.

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Another one of these celebrations happening for the month of June is Accordion Awareness Month. The accordion, instrument of choice for the man, the myth, the legend, Weird Al Yankovic, who just began his bigger and weirder 2026 world tour. And Weird Al stepped out of his accordion comfort zone and created a synthesizer last week made from bananas, real bananas. He had wires going into the bananas, hooked into some other thing, electronic device, and he was able to play this banana synthesizer. It made music. It sounded really good. And then at the end of it, he smashed the bananas with his hands, which is a lot cheaper than smashing a guitar and quite a bit healthier.

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1: It's still rock and roll to me, Billy Joel, who continues to inspire a younger generation of musicians, not just for music, but also for stage craft and performance. Billy Joel in the 80s once got frustrated and flipped over his piano keyboard during a concert because of technical problems. And country musician Morgan Wallen did the same thing at a concert recently. Frustrated because of technical difficulties and took it out on the piano. Hopefully Morgan Wallen's not thinking, hey, I'm the first to ever do this. No. Been there, done that, buddy. But still, good effort. Summit Middays with Chris Kuchar, Bare Naked Ladies, Lovers in a Dangerous Time.

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1: Oh, just cruising around looking for a parking spot. Wait, there's one there. Oh, someone just swooped in and stole it. Had the signal on and everything. How dare they? Hate when that happens. Parking spot thieves. You know, parking can be stressful. Average car spends about 95% of its lifetime parked. Vehicles travel an average of 2,900 kilometers each year for every curb space available. Just looking for a place to park. Largest parking structure in the world, West Edmonton Mall. 20,000 spots. Have fun finding your vehicle on a busy day at the mall. It's going to take a while. 57% of drivers say their heart rate surges whenever they attempt to parallel park. That is the most nerve-wracking thing to do behind the wheel. Parallel parking. Especially during the driver's test. Oh, don't like that parallel parking portion of the driver's test. Not one bit.

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That is it for the Montreal Canadiens. Unfortunately, their season came to an end on the weekend. Team had a great run. But that is it. Off to the golf course. That's typically what a lot of NHLers do. When the season's over, go golfing. Golfing and hockey, they've been intertwined for years. The two sports have a beautiful relationship. Although, curious how many of these NHLers opt to go bowling. You know, bowling can be good, too. Nothing against golf. Again, golf, wonderful. But bowling, especially the laser variety, is pretty good at lifting one's spirits after a loss. Game one, Golden Knights, Hurricanes, tomorrow.

0: This is Dan Ashman from AM4 and AM Plus with your Kootenai Boundary Automotive Report. 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

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The comforts, the pleasant sensations of taking off the shoes. It feels good going barefoot. 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

Huey Lewis in the news, The Power of Love from the Back to the Future movie soundtrack. And Huey had a cameo in that film. He was one of the judges for the Battle of the Bands auditions. And Huey Lewis delivered the bad news to Marty McFly that the band was just too darn loud. Tough. Hurts. But having Huey Lewis deliver that news in a tweed sport coat with elbow patches and through a megaphone probably softened the blow a little bit. In fact, for the next batch of bad news, like, sorry, Chris, you didn't get the job promotion, would like it delivered in that manner.

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is Afternoons with Andrea, and I can't believe it's taken me a whole hour to say this. Happy June. Wow, we are, I guess, like halfway through the year. I mean, the end of June is technically exactly half, but we're in the sixth month of the year now. So, as always, we are sending off May with a picture you took that you loved. It could be local, it could be a trip you did, but I'd love to see it. You can share it to our Facebook page, Kootenays Summit Radio.

Trunk Railroad, Some Kind of Wonderful on Summit. You know, it is some kind of wonderful that it is now June. We're sharing pictures from the last month of May, and this month I have a special one to share with you. I haven't been to Cranbrook in a long time, and I actually went for one of the weekends of May, and we went on this nice little walk. It almost felt like cheating for the views because it was so easy. It's called the Wycliffe Buttes, if you ever want to go. And it was beautiful because at the time, the larkspurs, the little purple flowers, and tons of big yellow balsam root were just in full bloom. So the meadows with the sweeping Rockies in the background was just quite the sight to see. And I shared one of my favorite pictures from that little hike on our Facebook page. And you're welcome to share your pictures from May as well. Find us on Facebook at Kootenai Summit Radio.

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some good energy from Wild Cherry to get you through the stormy weather. Not only is it the afternoon when you're most tired in the day, but it's also Monday. So hopefully, play that funky music, woke you up a bit. We got some great stuff from Bon Jovi next. You're tuned in to 95.7 in Trail. And of course, New Denver Silverton, 93.5 Summit Radio.

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0: All right, it is time to get on down to AM Forward and AM Plus. Dan Ashman's on the phone. Dan, what's going on today?
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was Down Under by Men at Work. And it looks like the final Canadian team in the NHL playoffs has also gone down under. Man, we were so close. So close. I think all of Canada was cheering our guts out for Montreal. But you know what? We gave it our best shot. Like, what a great run overall for the Canadians this year. And we're still so proud. They made it so close. But I think that's also where this torture comes in with hockey. You know, hockey is Canada's sport. And we make it so close every year. Last year was the Oilers, right? We were like, okay, this is it. This is it. We're going to get the cup. But nope, maybe next year. Maybe the year after that. Or maybe 2050. I don't know. So many hockey fans have never even seen a Stanley Cup go to Canada in their lifetimes at this point that it's like, is Canada's sport still hockey? I don't know. It seems like it is. But does the States even care that much? They get Stanley Cup after Stanley Cup. And what do we get? You know, just pain.

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1: I'm Storm Lenny. FortisBC is still working to restore power to hundreds of customers in the region following Thursday's windstorm. Communications advisor Holly Harrison says there's still about 350 customers without electricity as of this afternoon, mainly in the Rossburg and Crawford Bay areas.
2: The crews are continuing work this afternoon, and then they'll be working into the evening to restore those remaining customers. We do know that there are a few areas that were quite extensively damaged, so there might be a small number of customers that remain without power tonight.
1: She says Fortis has contacted those customers directly to keep them updated. The utility is confident most will have power restored by tomorrow. The BCRCMP Southeast District Major Crimes Unit is asking for the public's help in the disappearance of a trail man, 51-year-old Mark Conrad. Investigators say Conrad was last confirmed to have interacted with RCMP officers in late June of last year. Since then, there have been no confirmed sightings of Conrad, and his disappearance is considered concerning. Anyone with information is asked to call police. Residents in the RDCK's electoral area H have voted against establishing a new dangerous and aggressive dog control service. Voters cast their ballot on Saturday. Results saw the proposal defeated, with 432 votes against and 282 votes in favor. It means the district will not move forward with the proposed service. Federal Conservative leader Pierre Poilievre is congratulating Carolyn Findlay on her BC Conservative leadership win. Findlay is a former federal MP and served as the chief opposition whip under Poilievre's leadership. Poilievre said today in Ottawa he supports Findlay's platform planks on affordability, the economy, and other issues.
3: We need to lock up criminals, cut back on the cost of government, reduce deficits, ban drugs, support parental rights, all things that Carolyn Findlay ran on, and I hope that she succeeds.
1: Findlay secured the leadership on Saturday with 51% of the vote. The BC NDP said in a statement after the results that the pro-Trump wing has seized control of the party. Creston has awarded a contract to resurface the Centennial Park Splash Park. Councillors approved an $87,000 contract last week to BDI Play Designs. Infrastructure Director Brad Zeffley says staff chose a pour-in-place rubber surface design.
4: It will provide slip-resistant UV surface, which is warranted, has a wear warranty for 7 years and 15-year estimated lifespan.
1: Council heard last month the surface has badly deteriorated and poses a safety risk. The project will be completed this year. The Columbia Basin Trust is preparing to officially open a new office in Nacusp. The new office will replace a smaller leased space, which President Johnny Strelaev says no longer met the needs of staff or the public. He says they wanted a new location that improves opportunities for community connection.
5: It's not just about phone calls or video calls in today's world, but physical presence and physical connections is important. And we do now have a space there that allows folks from the community and surrounding areas to come talk to our staff about programs, initiatives, and other ways the Columbia Basin Trust supports communities.
1: An open house and ribbon cutting ceremony is planned for June 10th at the new office, located on Nelson Avenue North in Nacusp. Kootenay residents will have the chance this week to weigh in on the future of Kootenay Lake Water Management. The International Kootenay Lake Board of Control is hosting a public meeting Tuesday at the Prestige Lakeside Resort from 6:30 to 8:30 p.m. Officials will discuss lake levels, flood management, and operations at the Coraline Dam, along with a planned review of the rules that guide water management on the lake. The board says the review could affect shoreline communities, recreation, and local ecosystems. Residents can attend in person or join online through Microsoft Teams.
0: Summit Sports.
1: The Nelson Leafs have added another former player to their staff in Andy Fitzpatrick. The 29-year-old spent a couple of years with the Leafs organization before turning into a coach. The past few seasons, he has coached in the NWCAA and will take on the role of assistant coach for Nelson in the fall. And the Maple Leafs have hired Judd Brackett this morning as assistant GM. Brackett has spent nearly two decades in the NHL as a scout for the Canucks and most recently the Wild. They also hired Freddie Hamilton as chief of staff. The 34-year-old was an ex-player and played parts of 8 seasons in the NHL. And finally, Serena Williams is coming out of retirement. The 44-year-old announced that she would take part in the upcoming doubles event in London with her partner to be announced at a later date. Williams has 23 Grand Slam titles and sits only one behind Djokovic and Court for most of any tennis player.
0: Summit weather.
6: On the roads, the road work on Highway 3A south of Kiskanuk has been extended to Friday, June 12th. Watch for one-hour closures between 1:30 and 2:30 weekday afternoons and major delays up to 20 minutes with single-lane alternating traffic. Tonight in the forecast, a low of 10 with a 30% chance of showers, mainly cloudy tomorrow and some showers early in the morning, but sun perhaps in the afternoon for a high of 24. Cloudy periods Tuesday night for a low of 12.
0: playing the biggest hits on the planet from the top of the world. Summit.

That's Journey kicking off our 4 o'clock on Summit Radio. Now, in case you haven't heard yet, this week is Go Buy Bike Week. We're not talking motorcycles. We're talking get that blood pumping, get that heart racing, and get out the old bike. Ride it to work. Ride it to get your groceries at the store. You know, just go buy bike wherever you gotta go. And I mean, it is easier said than done in some places. Nelson is so full of hills, but hey, if you live here, you've probably got an e-bike, so there's really no excuses. Save some money on gas, right? Kind of the best time for gas prices, but also the worst time with the forecast. This week is pretty rainy, but at least it's cooler and you're not baking in 30-degree weather. There are a few events in Nelson happening to celebrate Go Buy Bike Week. There's a bike rave on Friday and a really fun free barbecue and camp out at the Nelson City Campground on Saturday to close it off. So, lots to look forward to, and a good excuse to wipe the cobwebs off your good old pedal bike.

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0: Afternoons with Andrea on the Kootenays soundtrack. Summit Radio.

Caffeine, getting you through that last little stretch of your Monday. It is Afternoons with Andrea, and it's time for today's Mythbusters. Now, let's see if this is a myth or fact. What do you think? Shaving hair makes it grow back thicker and darker. The answer's coming up right after 5441st. We got some Evanescence. Bring me to life.

0: You've heard it. 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
1: Is it really so hard to believe?
0: Let's find out on MythBusters.
2: Myth or fact? Shaving hair makes it grow back thicker and darker. This is a myth. Hallelujah. 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But it also can look darker at first because the longer hair is on your body, like think of your arms, the more it gets like bleached by the sun and stuff like that. So then it kind of lightens a little bit more. But it's a myth that shaving makes your hair thicker and darker. 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

It is Summit Radio. You just heard Nirvana, of course, with Lithium. You know, it's funny, but Canada is actually the 7th largest producer in the world of lithium. Did you know that? Yeah, there's a lot of lithium mines. And it got me thinking, you know, Canada in general just has a lot of mines. And what happens to those mines when we're done with them? You know, once a mine is closed, do we just kind of leave it? Well, somebody went back to one of these mines half a century later, and they documented nature's return. You're going to be shocked. Stay tuned, and I'll tell you what they found.

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It's Afternoons with Andrea, and I have a pretty interesting story to tell you about from Stratfordshire in England. Now, it's about this old abandoned coal mine, and this son of a coal worker decided, you know what? This mine has been closed since 1976, and I want to see what happened to it in that time. So he went back, and he could not believe his eyes. There were massive flowering bushes, plants growing out of the abandoned building. But craziest of all, he found tons and tons of owls just thriving at this abandoned coal mine. And it really got me thinking, you know, what is nature's comeback for mines in Canada? And there's this one mine in Saskatchewan called the Clough Lake Uranium and Gold Mine. And it actually ended in 2002. And now, just 20 years later, it's super restored. Like, people fish there, they hunt and camp there, and even the water quality shows, like, yeah, you can eat the fish and plants. Like, it's a healthy ecosystem again. But there are a lot of mines in Canada that actually need some restoration being done. And this is actually a big thing that a lot of people are, you know, researching and trying to rehabilitate. So it's interesting. It's sort of one of those things you don't really think about every day, but it's here, you know? We have a lot of mines in Canada, and some of them self-seed and come back naturally, but some do need help, and some have had huge success stories. So I just thought that was a fun little story and something to think about.

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1: I'm Storm Lenny. Fortis, BC is still working to restore power to hundreds of customers in the region following Thursday's windstorm. Communications advisor Holly Harrison says there's still about 350 customers without electricity as of this afternoon, mainly in the Ross Spur and Crawford Bay areas.
2: The crews are continuing work this afternoon, and then they'll be working into the evening to restore those remaining customers. We do know that there are a few areas that were quite extensively damaged, so there might be a small number of customers that remain without power tonight.
1: She says Fortis has contacted those customers directly to keep them updated. The utility is confident most will have power restored by tomorrow. The BCRCMP Southeast District Major Crimes Unit is asking for the public's help in the disappearance of a trail man, 51-year-old Mark Conrad. Investigators say Conrad was last confirmed to have interacted with RCMP officers in late June of last year. Since then, there have been no confirmed sightings of Conrad, and his disappearance is considered concerning. Anyone with information is asked to call police. Residents in the RDCK's electoral area H have voted against establishing a new dangerous and aggressive dog control service. Voters cast their ballot on Saturday. Results saw the proposal defeated, with 432 votes against and 282 votes in favor. It means the district will not move forward with the proposed service. Federal Conservative leader Pierre Poilievre is congratulating Carrie Lynn Findlay on her BC Conservative leadership win. Findlay is a former federal MP and served as the chief opposition whip under Poilievre's leadership. Poilievre said today in Ottawa he supports Findlay's platform planks on affordability, the economy, and other issues.
3: We need to lock up criminals, cut back on the cost of government, reduce deficits, ban drugs, support parental rights, all things that Carolyn Findlay ran on, and I hope that she succeeds.
1: Findlay secured the leadership on Saturday with 51% of the vote. The BC NDP said in a statement after the results that the pro-Trump wing has seized control of the party. Creston has awarded a contract to resurface the Centennial Park Splash Park. Councillors approved an $87,000 contract last week to BDI Play Designs. Infrastructure Director Brad Zeffley says staff chose a pour-in-place rubber surface design.
4: It will provide slip-resistant UV surface, which is warrantied, has a wear warranty for 7 years and 15-year estimated lifespan.
1: Council heard last month the surface has badly deteriorated and poses a safety risk. The project will be completed this year. The Columbia Basin Trust is preparing to officially open a new office in Acusp. The new office will replace a smaller leased space, which President Johnny Strelaev says no longer met the needs of staff or the public. He says they wanted a new location that improves opportunities for community connection.
5: It's not just about phone calls or video calls in today's world, but physical presence and physical connections is important. And we do now have a space there that allows folks from the community and surrounding areas to come talk to our staff about programs, initiatives, and other ways the Columbia Basin Trust supports communities.
1: An open house and ribbon cutting ceremony is planned for June 10th at the new office, located on Nelson Avenue North in Nacusp. Kootenay residents will have the chance this week to weigh in on the future of Kootenay Lake Water Management. The International Kootenay Lake Board of Control is hosting a public meeting Tuesday at the Prestige Lakeside Resort from 6:30 to 8:30 p.m. Officials will discuss lake levels, flood management, and operations at the Coraline Dam, along with a planned review of the rules that guide water management on the lake. The board says the review could affect shoreline communities, recreation, and local ecosystems. Residents can attend in person or join online through Microsoft Teams.
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1: The Nelson Leafs have added another former player to their staff in Andy.